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0: Welcome back to, yeah, that's a pepper thing. 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
0: She swears it makes it taste better. 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

0: Thanks to your computer clinic or Kuano, Sumas Amanka Sequinumo. Was what in Fidia and a year, Jumenti? Bibi and Quayeni Pedian Mabra. Woman numbers is 054-525-2880. 054-525-2880. And 020-596-1109. Telecell says send the keke. A *110# no the prompt in a chi. What is the cabba called Ajisika? A humbia near tree. Keke pepra roof in ye sit down near Crusoe, a long spanner in ye, Eurotiles in ye, IBR in ye, in fact, aluminium and tiles, bibia we hear roofing mo, steel trusses in our kahoom, keke pepra be mount do. Keke pepra wa dentan do wa kwemaka krenu wa dra bra hiya to but kumase. 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Numbers ye 0244912100. 0244912100 and 0203997372. Tontina 74 ye immune booster numbi. 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
2: The name of he who died and laid in the grave and arose triumphant on the third day, Jesus Christ, the Son of the living God. And now every whisperings and every message that the enemy will send to us, we command it to be arrested and negated by divine authority. We command the enemy, you will not speak, you will not utter a word, you will not whisper. Every threatenings and fears and intimidations and every spirit of every familiar spirit that will try to reveal pictures and bring panic and fears and nightmare and bad dreams in any shape or form, we halt it in the name of Jesus Christ, the Son of God. We forbid you. We mute the voice of the enemy in the blood of Jesus. We command you to lack the ability to speak about this matter. For whether we live or die, we live and we die unto the Lord. So now let the protection of God be doubled. We command that protection will double in the name of the Lord Jesus. And we decree like the Jews said, never again.

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Sunny Bidruho. Wishing Mr. Edward Kwabena Ose Kwachi. Akwa Ubukruwa Yedie Fekuo. Happy birthday to you. Mr. Edward Kwabena Ose Kwachi. It's from your dear wife Bernice Ose Kwachi. And from Japan Boga in Kantamanto. Wishing Mr. Derry Dean Dazi of Heritos Labs Limited. And former CEO of Dream Oval. Enjoy your day, Mr. Derry Dean Dazi. Love and life from Obed and your Absu brothers. Loving you, Jojo. Alexander Buachi Yadum, a.k.a. Oboy Siki, head of claims at GlycoLife. Birthday blessings to you, Mr. Alexander Buachi Yadum. Oboy Siki, enjoy. A belated one to Emmanuel Bedu or Emmanuel Badu, procurement, prosecutions manager at SNIT. Belated wishes to you, Mr. Emmanuel Badu, prosecutions manager at SNIT. It's from Philip Kofi Senya, GM Operations. 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Blessings to you.

And wishing our very own Isaac Opoku. Happy birthday to our very own Isaac Opoku of Despite Media and of Team Kokroko. Hey, somebody's 17 years old today. Oh, yeah. Marisa Abba Etruba Ellis of DPS School. Happy birthday, number 17. You're a big girl, Abby. So to you, Marisa Abba Etruba Ellis of the DPS School. Your family says we love you and we pray God continues to bless you richly. Lady Marisa, love from your parents, Sam and Lois, your siblings.

And a special one from Kofi Kumbilson. He says to Isaac Che Opoku of Despite Media. Ain't Yike? Royal Baby Sioma Awadapa. Lucky you.

and somebody's 15 on the 15th of June. Her last name's Atifa. Ohima Ejewa Atifa of the Roman Rich School. Happy 15th birthday to you. 15 on 15th. God bless you richly. Ohima Ejewa Atifa. You are the pride of your parents, Ken and Joyce. That is Professor Ken Ajimana Atifa and Mrs. Joyce Ajimana Atifa. Akokra Bapa.

former Director General CID, retired Commissioner of Police, Mr. Frank Edupoku. Oman Afrishapau, happy birthday to you, Mr. Frank Edupoku. Former Director General CID, blessings to you, sir. Wishing Mr. K. Furi, K. Furi of K. Furi Company Limited, happy birthday to you. It's from Makusia Sapong and Upright Foundation. Amusin Yamin Kosunshra Bibri. The June children are here. Mame Kunedu Inshira Enimado of Achimota SHS. Happy birthday to you, Mame Kunedu Inshira Enimado. It's from your parents, Mr. and Mrs. Enimado. Your siblings, Nana Kweku Enimado and Ohiman Triwa Enimado. Wishing Mr. Edward Magnusson, former administrator, Ebenezer Presby Church, Mamprobi. Happy birthday to you, Mr. Edward Magnusson. It's from your dear wife, Mrs. Margaret Magnusson, your children, grandchildren, the entire family. Blessings to you. Good morning to you, Dadam Lao Bedarin FM. Out there in Bunkurungu. Shouting out to a brother, Donko Fuseni, of the National Service Authority.

and somebody's 12 years old. 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Your siblings, Nanako, Nana Kofi and Captain. Lawyer Kwame Jan, Professor Papa. Openya Fishapa, happy birthday to you, Lawyer Professor Kwame Jan. It's from the Quervo family to you. Kobe Jan Budu, a very good morning to you. Thank you for listening. Welcome to the fifth floor. Happy 50th birthday to you. Mrs. Rita Abna Santua Nineje Bonsu. Rita Fishapo, happy 50th. Your dear husband Kwesi. Your children Uduma, Kweku and Ishira says God continue to bless you richly. Happy 50th birthday to you.

Shouting out to you, Margaret Nkrumah, Ruthlin Esinam Afako, and Bright Nkrumah of Aviance. A very good morning to all of you. Thank you, guys. Madam, as somebody with Fidia to Amuti Anope. 29 minutes to wait. Wishing Mr. Vincent Iwasapong, a.k.a. 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

very good morning to you, Dr. Nanasaki. 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And to you, Mr. Clement Kwesi Yeboah. 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Opare, my channel, pay. 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Happy birthday to you from Senna Deborah Anthony. Reverend John Kwesi Akafuba. Blessings to your husband, father, and servant of God. 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Wishing Kwesi JB Abebio, aka Kwesi Kotoko, Assemblyman Achimota Electoral Area, is from Kofi Chemantin. Kofi, go to you. Kofi Go Okankwe North MPP Constituency Communications Officer Ahufo. Grandma Elizabeth Ekufo of Tabora Kelewile House. 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It's on Dromi and Adipa. Our penying into Kisiedu Akropan Kwiapim. 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

And it's 25 to 8 o'clock. Retired Commissioner of Police, Mr. Frank Edupoku, good morning and happy birthday to you. It's from Okofo Abronoma Nyako Abiem, San Nahini of Bremen Traditional Area. And from Opinion Kwachi to you, sir. Birthday blessings.

And a very good morning to you, Mr. Kennedy Appiah, a.k.a. Mr. President, listening live in Denmark. Greetings to you. Thank you for leaving your dial here. A belated 60th birthday wish to you. Prosecution's manager, lawyer Emmanuel Nabadu. Yesterday was your 60th. It says happy retirement. It's from all Senate prosecutors and staff of the prosecution's department. Wishing Dr. Samuel Kweku birthday blessings to you. Anula. A belated 78th to Madam Mary Awuja. Madam Mary Awuja, a.k.a. Davi of St. Michael Catholic Church, Pakro. It's from Godwin of La Paz and your grandchildren. Everybody Lema. Chairman General Lema. Awohan Lema. Major Eric Osei, a.k.a. Action. Yesterday was your birthday. Belated wishes to you. Major Eric Osei, a.k.a. Action. However. Yes, Nana Harding. Good morning to you, Nana Harding. Thank you for listening. Belated wishes to Christiana Okran, a.k.a. Christy Blue. It's from Daddy Rich, Ma Evelyn Osetutu, a.k.a. Shege, Four Flat Joe, Kitam, and all the siblings.

Dr. Siedu, a.k.a. Dr. Wife. Good morning. Thank you for listening. You're out there in London. Adele Geetha, none now, anywhere, Samoa. Birthday blessings to Adele Geetha, none now, anywhere, Samoa. Senior accountant, Mount Crest University College in Canada. It's from Lady Sachs, Magite, Nia J, and Lorraine in Kono. Another one to Lady Latte Belinda. It's from Kakra Danso to you. Reverend George Lai, my guy. Happy birthday to you, Reverend George Lai. Head pastor of Caris Center International. It's from Bishop Nikwaofio of Action Worship Center. Wonder Cathedral in Adenta. Bishop George Lai, good morning. And happy birthday. Osuma for marching. Zinatu, a.k.a. FlexiB, University of Education, Winneba. 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Ba-da-ba-ba-ba-ba-ba-ba-ba. Midakba. It says a belated wish to Reverend Ben Ampuman Kansa, Director of Infrastructure, Ministry of Health. Belated birthday wishes to you, Reverend Ben Ampuman Kansa, from your dear wife, Wai Joanna, your children, and the entire family. Hey, one, two, three, Valentine Charles Anohiu, a.k.a. Brantipa Val. Enjoy your day from Kwachiado, One Dawn, Isko, K. Danso, Precy, and the Great Democrats. Yesterday was the birthday of Madame Yawa Amo of Nafti Class of 81, the Pioneers. So belated wishes to you from all your mates. Madame Yawa Amo of Nafti Class of 81. Yebekwe Kuban Kanope. Sunny attire in the Monday mornings. 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

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He says, greetings and birthday blessings to our father and grandfather. 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Your brother, Nana Kwame, and from the Honey Eeks. Special one from Kuku and Grandpa, Dr. Victor Nyanteng. A belated one to you, Godwin Kwame Tamaklo, a.k.a. Tikolo, or Tikolo, Emmanuel Oheniado, a.k.a. Obito, Dominic Donko, and Olga Lamy. Best wishes to all of you. It's from UGBS 2000 and Club 2000 members and executives to all of you. Akbana. Yeah, we're ready. Seventeen minutes wait.

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0: 247 download me no wo kasa ya wo bo okada 247 ewo Google Play Store ene Apple App Store ebe ko ni ye kama e de amao misrewa wada ama na wa download ni sa enti woti okada 247 let's go safely misrew e bia na wo pemu nkyremu a e 0256117162
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0: 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FDA. 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
1: Amen Scientific Herbal and Authentic Medical Hospital and ABC House are saying, and now we're coming AC at here. Now, Amen, sir, where your dear expert you, your dear be a LT to be annulled when you achieve our Amen Akachi. I was young when him say, I told the beer, ya na ya mube bre, ewa wa, ya dear, ya dear, chia, ya quire, sabia, hold one, ya qua, ya so much at them who ya the party at it here, I was young. And as one cast, I wouldn't him say, one or two jaw, and only said they would see show. And I only said, you've been quite over with you, what I want to mean that. Said the near my AC for a quarter, only Pibiana Shurum. Why would Nancy have to say, wait, dear, ya no ma. Nancy so quiet, Sabia say, I be beyond you, near more painkiller, be sent on us, and no, I mean, so much of a fidias or to be a bar. Magnetic resonance technology, Abusia. So when you say, Fidia, be a city boy, man. If you choose to copy on Nancy, Pidino, so from what you are so shahin. Pidino better, no, it's you. Pidino also actually require young farm and mouth, only when I have a stroke on it to walk. I want some Yadino, make a dinner, my daddy, for the year after that. Amen, Scientific Care Bar and Alternative Medical Hospital. How much I want me to be in Kraha? One more domain, slit flat one while. What do we need actually move? I will take a final song. Lashi bi klagon, omu wa shaman under bridge. 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
1: 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A back cars, luxury cars, me patrol baby. Yes, showcase iconic vintage classic vehicles, me patrol luxury vehicles, and now for world class automotive history. Back of some washing in our home, Oko Ebuho. They say about some back on the air, the pa, now so, main canning in our intro. 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
0: 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The woman of value. The woman with the Charlotte effect. 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Our lawyer in the making.
2: Lawyer in the making. And Babas, words are powerful.
0: Thank you.
2: I thought I had any pay here any pay because more common lectures in Mimi Kobida.
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0: 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Yes. The woman with the Charlotte effect.
2: Amen.
0: Sweetheart.
5: Matthew.
0: Ah, Miss Matthew.
5: Mama crying yet there. Mama 3 weeks here.
0: Go ye.
5: Wednesday born, yet me ashen go for.
0: Wama ya show money ya medepa.
5: I'm
0: ready ya.
5: Me say na ya Mexico, ni Mexico ya Mexico for. 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
0: Tamoji ya juma.
5: It's your African unite. Where the African reject? You be your more frim.
0: More?
5: And African in your unite. But I'm going to the African reject. Because the wickedness is too much. Bro, you can also be in the house.
0: And you can do that. More crowns also do your money and more and more book. And you know more before. And a year we
5: all African countries, they come home and they go and watch South Africa for. Then I'm going to say, we should go to our country. No problem, we will come. Then more, baby, you're married.
0: I'm saying a complex
5: Yeah.
0: Because senya complex situation.
5: The riches can't stand the strength of the other African countries people. Because anything other African country do, they sell. Omo no, omo bebre mpa adwuma wo. Ah, but e be afu. On pa adwuma, the right ones no. They work. And other African countries, when we go there, and you pay too much.
0: Of course.
5: And then we are making the wealth.
0: Oh my God. Yeah, nama ya namu. We share Latini. We share Tanzania ni. We share Hawaii ni. Mama ti baby, you couldn't join in namu. Me share Obi. I say who free here. I say me a South African.
5: Obi, no.
0: Mudi yede.
5: Oh no, you okay? The food to you, no see what? Oh, you are okay. It's a real idea. Yeah, I require fire. One moon, die ni here.
0: One by Ria Mia Bushiri.
5: Yeah, we're the same. You them for. Oh, Mamma, we are. And yeah, you're a jubilee. The other body, they won't find China. Yes, I'm sure, but we don't be in here.
0: That's for her. May that say. As I was a four, Mamma, be a four, qua baby. Ya shall see a shabema as the seed. Na ya pesa a mamma cassa. It's me decided, sir. Obama beer or suse. A mamma how no. And what's that? A pia dra, a more man for tibiano, yet the betuja. The opesse, your bonny odio, no, your bebon odio. The opesse bonny odio, your bebon odio. The own pesse bonny odio, no, so near matrimony, a bebabeca, near Nayashe, near day, a fire one dream. Now don't draw no airbano, as I say, ain't he, your befa every sarquin or so. Moi, modemo de bebe chino. May my line 055-300-2428. Sa number first wa enye ye. Yes, I'll send a message pe WhatsApp message 055-300-2428. And also, and now, I send a wasem. 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

0: 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What the ball no come Cabo Verde. Ah, what a game. One move to me and you go on. Cabo Verde, what the ball no come. Cabo Verde, I'm sure. 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Cabo Verde. One move to me and you go on. You be out in one. You say, boy, no, be to me. I be so. No, my question. Spain for Najee Bonny, Nico Williams. Nico, what you born? What the ball no come, Nico Williams. Nico Williams, and I didn't want to go on my partner, so I'll be a couple of men for Neibono. Everybody, if you're a referee, I'm sorry, I'm to a game, no, so. Simenu Nunia, and the Tatanunako 4 minutes in Yabo, our 5 minutes at the Tosun Emu. You go swear up him Koso, Cabo Verde for bet me, Kitam Sammy at the Apon, and I said, Spain for the baby be, on my pinbone, dear Fio. Oh, Lamine Yamal, where you born and answer that be? Welcome. Lamine Yamal. Uncle Frabono chess and Kobe by Yid Boni Dachim. Boni a corner kick for Spain. La Roya. Cabo Verde Fono. Womu Ash Island, New Africa, Western Coast. Paya. Womu be Pejabono, Chabona say. Anybody that you're African Bono, Nasrabi Bono. Aquaco Fapono. Cabo Verde. What a game. What a game at the Mercedes-Benz Stadium referee Adham Mohamed from Jordan born on the 13th of February 1987 finally brought his whistle to end the whole proceedings 90 plus 5 minutes at a time. What a game. La Roya Ospina nil. The Brook Sharks of Kevet nil. Kwabena Mwabi Achima Sadi this year's our commentator Jumedia Ninina Abanaria Mimfasida Visit Smooth Fix Auto Limited. 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Yadiaba, a Badan Hunsie, and Yamanina Kadiadia, a KK Pepra. Afe Laws in Beverages, and also, Yatumi Edia Badi, to repeat test Nibi, Edia Badi, Nabinano, na into me, Mama, who did the news is in Yadia. Midin, Edikwabana, Amuabe. Now, Group H, you know, Cabo Verde and Spain, Asia Point with 1-1, Uruguay and Saudi Arabia, and so Edibe Pims will be D. Once again, here, Kwabra Mwabin, Meta Wa Utiem Ninina, Sidebia Missi Mao Papa, and also Chao Bonne and Adia Biawi and Fuakum and Wajun and Yunim Dotio, your Chibna and Super Benchra, and the amount. Mesor, so, Namel Jemu, na news, no, Etumi Abba, news, new year pet, now free, the boss, Ernest Brew Smith, Afriki Joe. And so they like comment to know Eddie Abba. Kwabra Mwabi, Makram.
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0: And you know, Zia Cassia Bonan Brasso, see a rebram or peace, 104.3. Okay, 101.7, neat, 100.9. There was ship house, Abeka Junction, Accra. Hello, 101.5 FM, so Ewukumasia Dumarish Mama, Emma Munina Ajo. And some I have no fear of memo, good year, dear Ekaho, and the Atlantic and Umrea, Yadi Ebram on Semino, Diddy Makutrin.
1: I'm on Penny John Dramani, my man, and I buy him with my Fakika one Sassim at the 6.1 million Ghana cedis at the Ato Mama Careful 20 more.
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1: Ghana Bamun Penny Fabu Mania Watchers, a Yamami Sofia Kufu Nafeso, Dr. Bosman Asari Chess, a Nadi Omudi Bren, a woman to form Bessas, July Bosimino, Nadi Tosso de Asaba Kongwa Fimu. 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When ye di and Tim was empty near Bacom, near Ne Asoya was showing the enough is Queen Samson, Aquaco D and Common. Is he an equia for be Nasha, someone with Demo Womusun? Or yes, I see ye Nankasa, Banisha, was a Wabere Timiatisono, Womun ye be crown, Womato, a Munsemini.
3: My own Aquafono, to the national acquaintance, the Mahotoma, the Aboginum, the Jumma, but I'm a Ganayatin.
1: This year, what team I cut it down, and there she says, yeah, the a fee pan as be a minute one more, and there will be sorry, Pasha Benkumshan if we are ball. I know where Jemu Tunsem see, I know what you go on was re, as a woman yam when you may, and some Pinaka where when you sing Kunya, yet they best some young faster than men you may.
0: Yet as a demo, Ozone's chemist, or under the Ozone's garlic capsules, Abajasso. I say empty and Sigana, I say, baby, I'll be drew a Munkum Hata who be empty and so, a Juma, Ewoho. High Sense Ghana. Wake up, why you boy in a high sense at a rumor, and a yenya be eshe. Now, picture no so will be kaye, a ya cray, and need the Huankasangasangasangasangasa. After Dolphin Roofing Systems, and chance here, they bought down so, say, a betcher amount, na a besan, Dani Yamau, dear, and ya na a Dolphin and Sanwa, or Hina Yere Spices. Spices, I didn't want Biane, a Simuya Namia, dear, na yatine de, and on my boss watching, we have a Lawson Herbal Center. The Jumapa and the Ma Dr. Lawson, Inya the Virgin Doctor. Divine Hope Herbal Center, Woman at the Ochia Herbal Powder Bejaso. Me Pacha Marie and Fifom Lano, Anopa, any Jumre, ensure the daddy there, ensure the daddy there. Boys, no formula for no matter no matter the end yet, minim huasem, but the woman is a ensure the daddy there, Anopa and Jumre, Bibia, Ebe Fine, Amos, and Makuada Roma. 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
2: He did not just launch a fund and leave the room. He himself pledged 6 months of his own salary as seed funding. He then turned to us, his appointees, and invited us in the spirit of the reset agenda, in the spirit of leadership as sacrifice, to contribute our 1 month's salary to the fund. Our president, John Dramani Mahama, showed the way, and colleagues, we have followed with a patriotic answer. we answered the call. Today, we are gathered here to formally present the proceeds of that answer. The Controller and Accountant General has already transferred the amount of 6.1 million cedis to the Ghana Medical Trust Fund.
1: Ani ekoti eman pedi chidom hini abediti na na oyebam puado na no siyem ena kwanchele fo peni ya wadam Ghana Medical Trust Fund no madam ubo biada koko san watches wedi eman pedi waya the Vice President maye juma de mo pia form government appointees mu yina maya die na nienti asikamode share nsem yebeshe ni ya yeswe juma.
4: 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We are setting up a 3 state-of-the-art cardiology centers at Kolibu, Komfanochi, and Tamale Teaching Hospitals. 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Specialist workforce development. 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Through partnerships with the Ministry of Health, the Ghana College of Physicians and Surgeons, the Ghana College of Nurses and Midwives, and the Ghana College of Pharmacists, the Trust Fund has invested significantly in specialist training. Our vision is that within a few years, every region in Ghana will have at least 10 specialists to provide advanced care for people living with chronic diseases.
1: Penia wada mama care for Tono ano. Madam Obobia da kusan somwe gina salamat kuku apenso na chrobe sumiye
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5: First issue relating to reports of the resignation of Justice Sofia A.B. Akufo. I can confirm that indeed Justice Sofia A.B. Akufo has resigned from her position as a member of the Council of State. She submitted a letter in September 2025 to the President indicating her desire to resign. She did not disclose the reason for wanting to resign. When the President received the letter, he was required then to indicate his acceptance of the resignation, but at the behest of the Council of State, he had to hold on because they said they wanted to engage Justice Sofia Akufo to see if there was some grievance that she had that was informing the resignation and whether or not there was a way that it could be addressed. So they asked the President to hold on with the acceptance, but they got back and said that they had engaged, and as far as they were concerned, the resignation could be accepted. So the President has formally accepted her resignation, and she is no longer a member of the Council of State.
0: Na eno echi onunyamfo Felix Kwachi Ofosu eka se ukwa electoral commission susu a wonuma esum say commissioners no emu mienu ora Bossman Asare ena opani Samuel Tete omususu edu omdibre ato.
5: I can also confirm that he has submitted a letter to His Excellency the President, indicating that effective 31st July 2026, he would resign his position as Deputy Chairperson of the Electoral Commission. He gives a reason for his resignation, which is that he wants to go back to academia and pursue his career as a staff of the University of Ghana, and conveyed his thanks and appreciation to the President and people of Ghana for giving him the opportunity to serve in that capacity. We are also aware that a second chairperson, is it in the person of Mr. Samuel Tete, has also gone on retirement, a member of the Electoral Commission, or a deputy chairperson. And in that regard,
0: eno eye unmunyam for Felix Kwachi Ofosu na Peace News nsoso yade asototo form de yehunu ye ne se obi ti se Dr. Bossman Asare say no. 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
6: 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Third Republic, ye repeat in one, and a fourth Republic, as I dear to honour. Na Tania, as Yakoyen, Tabby, a young Kunyan, down from one of my penny. 1 year since Tintin, I will be into no four to a pen 1 year, and you will come my year, creeping to the moon. Yet the Council of State at all. Yet the Obia will create the brave weapon. Now, could do bear be not the incompatibility? Maybe also say, well, yeah, for me, a white man and sinner, so I'll be a one friend to that. Ah, yet the church, the Adrian, you know, or they are talking more. And if I don't know, dear, now, so let me say, a bread decay near. I'm the BC woman, ye, Amanyo, Timmo. They were a boss man, so I'm not saying they are too far no more. I was a kind war hold ye, or bet me they are too. I could make my go for why ye be a why ye be a ye.
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6: What ye?
0: Doctor Bossman, Asari, and I, you know, to drink, come on, the media boss, man, sorry. Dr. Isaac Brack, who is here for Mofan Jemmy, Pam Choman, on the phone here. Dr. Isaac Brack, our Chadio Simpatia Pumu, and Yereno Ekasai. Na Yerese and Sabaka lawyer Martin Pebuni, and Yereno Atutri and Komona. And Penise, as someone, any Adansiano, ye Chahubi, any Adansi. If we say, Mame Sophia, a Kufuna semi, a bay. Peace news so I remove kakra e de afa ensem no eho na nia yehunu ye o de lawyer ba ye nkomra ansa na de ezu ehunu ye no ye de aba be to ho e de amamo council majo e
7: ya
0: na ti say mato be to nga ajo
7: me to
0: e de nyame ase
7: council
0: nana ayi minister for government communication de be to dwa se Mame Sophia Kufu wa resign as member of Council of State every September last year. ABC Sabria afi ena yeti mpacho oti yeno na eto sei.
7: Oh, no credit. I am ya. Ena dana me say other stations TV train do your mo broadcast say wa resign. Aha na and then so na you kwati opo su asa team bio. Eya me ya pa because don't say also, Vienna said, so for a good beer or Canadian, a handy GM, I didn't car Council of State, you know. And I made the pine, a man for be three, so I almost there because what we're looking at is a church, a hand, a meetings now. And yet, on our come on, may yes, I know. Also, political appointees, a lot of the time, we better say politics, the Bacassi, who can so cool in my, and yet, loyalty, or my thing in car. You know, long, and we've been hearing this since for long, okay? Won't that's all they come here, and you know, in the Akakahu. But once I'm with this, I could come on, and any public dream, they say yes, and yet they say, President GM, Ubinya, just some standard advice. Of course, it's possible there are other people, Benkash or Nunkuan, Ubia, Ubinyama, standard advice. But I was a new for her. Perception, political appointment, a lot of the time, what has led to the watching and who could win. You can pass on Menkasa, she's the only one who could do that. But it's also true that a lot of the time, political appointees don't like saying the truth because of the can your man to meet a thought to pay. You can see the irony of her because I think that she's one of the, as you say, most independent and objective voices. And she, resignation is the and yet, I wish there was something that could be done about it. But UTA details now, Kwachi Fusuma, and I'll say, Oday, a class, I know, and that was September last year. And I'm going to say, oh, and yet, on Chin Chan, so now, or Munche, Sabia, didn't you all resign? We say, I'm a man, on Bikini, a bobo, who now, or my resolve, and let's just say, on Chinese, you must. Almost all my year, so yeah, I could ban me. So let's see how it goes. It's unfortunate,
0: okay.
7: but Council,
0: I know one was say, mommy resignation said, and then I feel a second, September last year, almost 1 year, and Sana Ghana for Ebety.
7: Yes, and also, one, but. And they all mind, say, the way I hear governance, you know, there is a lot to learn. Because some of you say, oh, I resigned here, one of our idea or make a replacement. But from what you said, or say, or look at, say, on chain, or mantini, or mobile mantini, a man, and I'm decided, say, oh, and yet, if you wish, not a motion, say, if you are, how they say, excuse me, so that, or how no bit me, it is, you are no wish, but from where, no, I yes, which one says, still in September, or man, can exact date in September was the 9th month. So let's say, even if it's ending, you still have 3 months to the end of 2025. And I'm between me, so I think that we've gone 5.5. And so, yeah, it looked a bit long. But it has served as a precedent. I'm saying, in fact, the word in here, precedent. So it's a back of them, the BAC thing. I'm going to say, I'm going to say, I'm going to say, ọmọ nínú ẹnka ẹnhwẹ sẹ obi tí ní atwe asan a obi tí ní atwe resignation ná asan a so how it went ten meetings no ọmọ yẹ ni ten di eyi no ebi anka 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away from it.
0: Okay. 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wikitua bi wa ohwe article 89 2a or say the following persons appointed that is from 2 no say the council of state shall consist of a the following persons appointed by the president in consultation with parliament. I, one person who has previously held the office of chief justice. And the academy na etwa twa so di ohwe composition no chief justice former chief justice no any first person a oda ho. Na say such an important position nipa no we free so ya ante ho asem. And fellas we beka yi wan kan kire ye say e free sa September na ma no reason aye no. Yet will be a quack or shed na nine. Then it means, he say, if it's September last year, this is Abrino, Council of State na a Wohono, and you're properly constituted because you need former Chief Justice also. Pajon now name Rao, may you mean to say, Wohon, the meaning is Yabby, teach him.
7: Okay, so yes, the old kind of speaker said, yes, Chief Justice is number one on the list under Article 89. Yes, so it should say, very, very important. So for now, no, one part of the answer, no, make us say, yeah, China, but you for some of more details, the entire chess, I know. Yes, I better refer to what you for some of my details, the end, you man, I know more, yeah, a man in chess, then the second part of it is, because, apart from Chief Justice, no, there is, a chairman, you can just say Chief Justice, and you're on the HTN, you said, I'm here, can because you're on the HTN, you share, and I'm going to say, okay, you can just say, well, even though she's number one on the list, no, it's, you know, a man can the Chief Justice shall be the chairperson or chairman of the Council of State, all right? And see, because it's a different person, no, yeah, chairperson, no, and no man who say, well, let's just say, Chief Justice acquired member. He will say himself own in the debris, but constitutional consultative assembly or Moody or Musha Constitution, my any referendum, my coy, young Castlemunian chairperson. It is a Chief Justice need to buy a dress, a human bit me a coso.
0: But Council, anti, also, Osha, chairmanship, ya can ya constitution, you know, one chairman nipa obey a chairman. E can say almost first meeting no and omu go you omu bako no nye chairman but position to say former chief justice said the a requirement to have can say council of state who owns a constitutional provision I'm a kind here no say former chief justice ni e niswa enye mwe peye akakakla because on only position and to say all other appointees are omu ebe kan hounu bi inti mani di enye unique kakra. And you right, mammy, a minimum raise, I can say. Send your son at Yanas, yes, as a say, former Chief Justice, be walk answer, no so. na we ni so dia ene ene tosini
7: me no ya adwen to some extent me no ya adwen but in the same way no ntira me ka say ultimately o man ka so o ye titini ni na ultimately so o man ka say the chief justice ni wa me ejuma no enko so because the tia free chief justice na article 89 na okay kind the next person is a former chief of defense staff, that's CDS. And then there is also the other person, the IGP also. And then there shall also be a member from the
0: House of Chiefs. Yeah.
7: Uh-huh. And then also one rep from each region. It's not just more or less, you know. About 11 other members who are appointed by the president. After one person from each region, 16 regions, so that's the president. Also, 11 other members appointed by the president. You see, especially, Chief Justice, when they want to do that, they'll be very clear. The Chief Justice, they'll be very clear. Okay, let's look at national security. Where is it under article before? Yeah, so I say national security. Of which we can say president in Niva ma a human in Koso. So national security under article 80 is that 83? You see, there shall be a national security council which shall consist of president, blah blah blah blah. The president shall the same as 83. Shall preside at meetings of the National Security Council, and in his absence, the Vice President shall preside. You see, only say National Security Council. No one can say the President in Niwa is human to me. So, yes, and then I'm sure when you go to other provisions of the Constitution, you know, but we say there are such provisions. Into national security, which is also equally important. Oman kasi se president ni wa ejumani iti ni nkoso. Oman iti ni oman kani sa. So ne che se ye ni mse nyansa diye ni baku putrimu. So we didn't think se I mean when I say we the framers of the constitution and the people of Ghana ya ya kotoma constitution no. Ya njini se se chief justice ni wa ejumani iti ni nkoso. Aki sa ni ye jini ya anka ye dibeshe mu se o ni wa a human intimidating cost. But once I am in the we have to move on. At least we've shown one other example from the national security. And I'm sure there are other committees in the constitution. I'm sure the same way speaker, or co parliamentary speaker, a human intimidating cost. And then a speaker, call you now. I have four ultimate now, so now, pam, for which we pass a gay bill now, a three speaker by our ultimate qualify. What once I'm ranting is so.
0: But counseling, counsel, my own channel from the other angle. You bet me, I compose a year friend say, Council of State, former Chief Justice and Council.
7: So, my answer is that it's not, yeah, instead that said, we are composing one without the Chief Justice. And can you hear the beginning, not to say, President Mama Bae, no, O2C members, and when to see former Chief Justice are. Then that's the one I would say, hey, you are composing one without a Chief Justice. But when you offer to say, I mean, for some J Empire, for instance, yes, man, you make me obey me, then you have a castle. But, so this one, in my candid opinion, it doesn't look like an attempt to compose without a Chief Justice. But the PR did not touch me, he said, so I say, 8.5 months or so, no, and on a every say, I'm be explaining or some better chat to say, ah, dear uncle, and no more year for a Muslim or training fat minimum. Whoever it is, or moment to chat, and not happy, and should be there, yes, and the better.
0: But yes, your counsel, and who be here, Pastor Felix, and the further and better particulars, and the banana questions are on yet to me, and beside their own, and that's it.
7: Perfect.
0: And that's it. Lawyer Martin Kwebu, and Nansana Lawyer Martin Kwebu, Eba, na me can say. 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
8: 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Oh, jam no no. 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As a confidence level so as a kosro pa.
9: I was a manager. If it's my fa Mr. Kill, I a bear man kasa.
8: Wa fa meme draw Mr. Kill, I a bear memoir. And ya fe na wo be ya hu debate.
9: Tell him, tell him. Hey, na other one fan word counter. Na so amwa, misi Mr. Kill ya mafenti. My bear memoir. Case closed.
8: Nisu be pesa me ya bear man kasa. Enti nanya Mr. Kill ni bi wahia to.
9: Mr. Kill, our pharmacies, herba, and over the counter medicine shops. Dudua, Kokulun Ghana Limited, East Legon, Echampo Junction. For 0244 139176. Ana 0204-139176. A member what do you feel doing what you do? Crown Kwa and the firm Mr. Kill.
10: FDA AG AJDN Kratu Yatum.

0: baby obi a otie piece of commentary de de biki franco bi wa bo fo a ogire mu campaign de africa ban odi gire mu a nya easy
1: you know that's
0: it is so the Belgium have the advantage to punish the French and Egyptians because of Lukaku inclusion africa
1: make us a border baby Belgium for no I'm a born atas here drawing about to the Belgium born a drawing about to the Belgium e kan de gira na Belgium fashion ba kuna fe Egypt for so ashaba ku Egypt 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jeans energy drink and a fe lost in about center make us Egypt for na sasaye sasaye at se omani abre papa papa se kwa bia so no e se so mo tumedi nkurim in this omedi nkurim na so mo nkurim make us a 30 shirted man abranti at the dinga day Oh no, and Cecilia, they were free. Cecilia Karim, Hafez, Ababi shouldn't be out, but boy, they're my Egypt. Okay, I want to take the ball out of center circle. Born about Belgium for Rafa, make us a brand here, the DRC Ciso. Ciso, it's via Derby. Mustafa, Derby Ciso, Nenso, Nanko, Copper Panati, Nenso, Yanfa Panati, Namano. Ransky, they're trying to take the DRC Ciso, but Jim, Nanko, Brand here, the DRC Ciso, Nenso, Derby. Nenzen, to be on Karamek, as a born answer, but Egypt, and Brand here, the home. You see, Egypt for any abre papa papa be out to so much of a matter to be a casa. A casma be a reserve for Tabri be out to Swanet, you said, you are good, you know, ever bad, the way here. Born a good Egypt and Brantiano. Born a so good Egypt and Brantiano, many abre papa. You see, I don't mind to say a bear and nine. Oma is a same, Mark Macube and nine. Tomo Timono, assign, I are strong. Born a good Abrantia, the thing at it, Yasse, Yasse, come on, it's a city, as you say, German Bonatia, Antia de Bonaba. We trap one of the assistants there to be in go at Nathan and to be Abo Bonnet there for them at Belgium. Nelson Solano, there be a Bonnet Dano, Ehun Edema, and a Belgium for this answer. Since he has a Belgium for us to say defend the Kakra. I'm a Lukaku cross as a back at Transcental Lino, I'm a Chikakra. Bonnet Kutu Mama Mush, Mama Mush, a trap on the Tete, what Jim Monaco, my brother, did the Hamdi, Hamdi the Kutabono, what Bosho dance that we born up from Bia Nancy. I'm a telemans, I had a Bonnet there for you. There's a bonus I have a beam. I'm a Tibo Kotua and Agnes or Badazo. But to be a clear board at the Amor, when you saw the Akarasuba, Papa Pesa, I said it was a nice opportunity. And the Amatros and Abedibon and Tapas were Jimmy Amatilam and Telemans the Bonacra Trossat. The Bonaba Munir, Munir the Bona and the Amatrosa, Trossat the Bonaba Fifi, Bonabedi Lukaku, Lukaku Bonatete, Jimmy Amatilam, and Telemans about Bonatete, Bonas Ababed Lukaku beam. There's what I want to control Bonam Yajibon in your free hall. Rabia Passable and Tempasu, when Jimmy Amayase. Ibrahim Yase, Yase de Kutabono. Since he had referenced Mamma Kumaku, a num and a day after so that just as Mammy and Numa Super, Natchez said, no one on a Yadia, Refino or Betwasso, Natchez or their good yeno, Eberba, Nevier. Natchez or their good yeno, Eberba, Nevier. Bore Kuta Siso, Siso de Kutabono, the Bona Kodenu, at your body, your friend, said, let's refuse to our good yeno. Bona Babidi Abrantia, the Tiana Trust and Nelson, the Yachana for refugees at South Tawagudino, so Yano Bejafau, and Emma Belgium. Bona could take him to Ramata Santa Sakura, the Bona by Belgium for them. Over the Bona by Belgium for them. Only a bit of Belgium for 18 yard boxing in Pepepe. A Bona so could take Egypt. Egypt for any abre papa papa papa papa. 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And I said, you can very for a shocking Spain for them. 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
2: boy e fabo enye penalty by e fabo A intentional is also play a foul ball. 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That is wrong. 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The Belgians phoning your opportunity to punish Egyptians. But I suppose I'm more relaxed here. And Egyptians are buying to the party. And the game is looking in no affair. But we ended up Egypt for the election of the African.
1: Yeah, to a good year so. 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You can't second half idiot. Egypt for now lift up again, Papa, Papa, Bode Kuta Siso. 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
1: Egypt for them can some stars. I'm one here. They should punish Belgium for Africa. And they've done well. First game and nominate Belgium. I want to win this and then two games in Akwe and a draw. So the you heard the about to see the other next Africa. So far so good. They've done well. Two sides are them. They've done. And the Belgium coach really gave me for bringing Lukaku in Albaya. Or my Egyptian to show own goal. And they were defending. NRDL and Omolusu got 3 points. And we are hoping for the next game, especially for me. I'm hoping for Mohamed Salah to make impact in this World Cup, especially after the bases we have all the Liverpool. And these are one of the things that we to be out. So they've done well. They keep on the idea. They've done well. We read themselves better luck the next game.
0: All right. Then the goal scorer, Edema Egypt, Imam Ashour, and Afe Lukaku Soso Bayern, and about 4 say. Belgium and France 84 no ɛma ɔmo hyɛ own goal make us say Doku ɛne Omar Mamouche wɔn mo edi nkɔmɔ ɛkyɛ sɛ ɔmo ani agye papaapa yɛfa n'ase mu ɔden fama smooth fix KK Pepra Company Limited na afei 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Happy birthday, Uncle Mars, my beautiful wife, Mrs. Eunice Kwagya Amfo of the 48 engineers. I know Ewo Teshi. 48 engineers, I know Ewo Teshi. It's from your husband, Mr. Daniel Kofi Amfo. Omo and Omo Day Mao. And Kofi go.
1: Afriki.
0: Yeah, sorry, sir.
1: Yeah, Afriki, I'm calling. Yeah, I can say World Cup so far, so good. The games are good. And we've enjoyed the game so far. And Afriki. Yeah, Queen. I mean, so I'm saying campaign cross. And I think I'm fine. Queen, Emma, Omoa, over the weekend, no, you call here. Say when you say weekend, you know, your electoral area elections, no. Into over the weekend, your electoral area elections. Into my main man, Omomu, Omu Winnie, and Nina, Trim Kwan, from Anangoma chairman, here, Fero Buabasa, the chairman, here, Musisu Furi, Ubani Buama, here, Thomas, or say, no call, acquitted my here. Tiku Thomas, Tiku Thomas, Tiku, and I'll call Achimota entry, rare entry. Now call Abofuswa, a Kessi, Tinya Kessi, now also call a literary executive chairman, or no, Dadu, and I'll call Anumla, Nidia, in Tiamwa, Daniel, Community Tiamwa, and that Anumla. So, I mean, na any communicators in our my idea, which is Kwam, I mean, I do my 26 days now, Yawako, to a constituency election, and say, yeah, it's Renister. If you need a couple of say that to Saban, I mean, Kayina and Krakuina can cranon from Kudrasuni, campaign to do so, and Kupumi and Mobon Krakuina. And Ricky, I mean, Chami campaign for Nina, Henry Sasu, Bediako, Henry Sasu Bediako, David Sakite, and Fred January, Omina, Omoye, you must own Eddie Amanuo, the constituency campaign to Kusukozo, as you start to say a episode every 10 Biano, a member of a campaign for Nana Frank Obin. So, Ricky, I mean, that must be good to say. Omunya Mujidia, Omuye, Juman Emilia, Adams, or Anumle, Awinya Mijidomye, Juman Mitaviki, Namishumina, Namukoso, Esrom, Sam Pibo, Mebom Pounds, Namen Common. Now, Ariki, old friend, now, who too, Ruth, Sister Ruth, and son or what a friend is saying, Kaswa, Western Small Holland, only a second comment to Tia, the community, and to be a movie, and Ricky Namia, and never trust. And our next game, it should be me, said, yeah. African countries and this back coming bad man begging and begging for it. And the African, I mean, I should conform with our cream or TikTok. And I mean, Saturday, we may say episode, I may any the proof of promise of a kind. So, I'm going to share Saturday, so I'm showing this on TikTok. Say Saturday, a promise of a kind 56 baby. Into the children, they will get a very proof of a kind to me. The TikTok followers, you know, make it sure you do. All right. It's your and your demo is within the Ernest Bruce Smith and Fake Official Manting. Moti wano so enka nyame eya adomo a matches aka nyina ne yebesan Eddie Abrebo yakramo
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0: ever the germs, brush them away with the new Pepsodent, now in limited edition World Cup packs. This advert is FDA approved.
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8: Charlie, you know you, we was serious meeting me.
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9: 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Momo day.
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11: Upo bisiyan, na usentia, eno na utimide wa wawo. Ni hiyanwo, eni ni isiwe niso. Obisiyan na faye, kaina sentia, mombo day.
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